request mancanegara. Maybe I cannot focus. Mention where the cousin.

get the party started. 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That's when I knew that your heart was scarring. Friends to lovers need a part to star in. Like, wait, babe, let me ask your pardon. This ain't Gucci, this is Prada, darling. If you want something, you can ask me, darling. And you started laughing, cause you think I'm joking. 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

With me, I'll buy you a ticket to Paris. 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
1: 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Selamat pagi teman Pro 2. 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
2: I make enough mistakes, and it feels like she's the only one that hears the things I say. So if for any reason it's a miscommunication or I'm lying to her face, my immaturity and habits getting in the way. 'Cause I can barely breathe and I don't know how I'll explain myself this time. Wish it wasn't a case of this time.

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